0: stepping over you to murder in such
1: efficient ways. I close my hands, close my eyes, hurt you in the trees.
0: Only buzz when the first wind flows,
1: hurt you in the trees, sweeping swiftly past.

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one must train to direct the tip of one's tongue backward into the throat. Allow it to relax and lengthen. Back into the throat, then up over the soft palate. It is not now known if these are practical instructions for encrypted verse. But the teaching is very easy to see that the nectar can only be effective if it is in fact tasted. It must be tasted, or it is of no avail.

cookies from packages in the cookie aisle at the supermarket. You better not throw bombs and hijack airplanes, I'm telling you why. Cause Santa Claus is coming to town. So, you better go to sleep. So, you better not go up any liquor stores. You better not do any art forgeries. You better not indulge in any acts of political terrorism. But I'm telling you why. 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He's making a list. He's checking it a lot.

0: You better give to the United Way. I'm telling you why. Santa Claus knows what you should be doing, and he won't bring you any presents if you don't do them. Santa Claus is the ultimate judge of good and evil. And if you want him to bring you the things that you got on your Christmas want list, you greedy little bastard, well then, you just better watch your step this year. This message has been created by Doyle Dane Birnbach on behalf of the St. Nicholas of the Pole.
1: Christmas is a time of thanksgiving, offering thanks to God for giving his son a ransom for our sins.

And the angel said unto them, Fear not, for behold, I bring you good tidings of great joy, which shall be to all people. For unto you is born this day in the city of David a Savior, which is Christ the Lord. And this shall be a sign unto you.

was unfortunate enough to be taking shelter here with our. What am I doing here? Is this hell or is this hell so

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How did she get the name of Shaggy Trap? Meet her for action. Burning the highways with terror, always one step ahead of the fuzz, are the friends of Shaggy Trap. This unusual and abnormal motion picture looked like a Sunday school show. From the swamp-infested backwoods of Georgia comes the story of a lust-loving tramp. Born broke, she found a way to make money. She loved them all. That's Shaggy Tramp. Teenagers will not be permitted to see Shaggy Tramp without the written permission of their parents. Special uniform police will supervise admissions.

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Hey, pal. How do I get to town from here? And he said, we'll just take a right where they're gonna build that new shopping mall. Go straight past where they're gonna put in the freeway. And take a left at what's gonna be the new sports center. And keep going till you hit the place where they're thinking of building that drive-in bank. You can't miss it. And I said, this must be the place.

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And what about stairs?

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Howdy, stranger. 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

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But I couldn't find you. I wanted you. And I was looking for you all day. But I couldn't find you. I couldn't find you. You're walking, and you don't always realize it. But you're always falling. With each step, you fall forward slightly, and then catch yourself from falling. Over and over, you're falling, and then catching yourself from falling. And this is how you can be walking and falling at the same time.

It was a large room full of people, all kinds, and they had all arrived at the same building at more or less the same time, and they were all free, and they were all asking themselves the same question. What is behind that curtain?

0: I met this guy, and he looked like he might have been a hat check clerk at an ice rink, which in fact, he turned out to be. And I said,
1: "Oh boy, right again."

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0: it looks.
1: Don't you think it looks a lot like rain? He said, isn't it? Isn't it just? Isn't it just like a woman? She said, it's hard. It's just hard. It's just kind of hard to say. He said, isn't it? Isn't it just? Isn't it just like a woman? She said, it goes. That's the way it goes. It goes that way. He said, isn't it? Isn't it just like a woman? She said, it takes one, it takes one too, it takes one to know one. He said, isn't it just like a woman? She said it to know. She said it to no one. Isn't it just like a woman?

0: bringen. 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
1: The snake was baffled by his sin. He shed his scales to find the snake within. But born again is born without a skin. The poison enters into everything. And I wish there was a treaty we could sign. Do not care who takes this bloody hill. I'm angry and I'm tired all the time. I wish there was a treaty. I wish there was a treaty between your love.

0: Okay, it is supposed to be the radio. 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For the festival No Noise. Yeah. Okay, you can join in the chat. I think you can talk with us if you want. If you cannot join here, Carvalhito in Porto. We will have Mariana, we started, it's online, it's working. You are mic, two. Okay.
1: Yay! 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
0: Welcome, bem-vindos. Acho que vamos fazer de português e inglês.
1: Duolingo.
0: Duolingo. Well, it's only like 20 minutes left. Late. It's not so late.
1: Não, eu ouvi dizer que começávamos mais lá para as 3:30.
0: Okay, it's gonna start at 3:30. The first concert, which is Maximilian, will be playing in the garden. We can already listen to the garden a bit.
2: Sim. Já está tudo. Olá.
0: Hello. The first concert will be Maximilian Glass from Germany. He has like set up, like, if you don't know the place, it's a wonderful garden. Sanskopje is a house in Porto, and they have this really nice garden with a wall in between, dividing into parts, and one part is mostly concrete with a nice place to sit and talk, and on the other side is all the trees and nature. So people are right now like in the shadow of the nature part of the garden, and Maximilian is a bit alone on the concrete part. He will play with some motors and infections. Acoustic show will try to reproduce, to record. I will trigger the record button. Okay, it's recording. And what can I say? We're gonna move in Sonoscopia space, listening to different concerts happening in the concert hall, in the bar, and in the garden.
3: It's an electric bit to get in. So I just send you this. It's important because what you need is like a first floor. It's Naya.
4: Once you see the number, it's 1550, and then...
5: Okay, the lock is the... the lock sign.
4: Yeah,
5: okay.
4: The lock sign. And then your room is 358,
5: 3489. Great, okay. That's
4: good. So, I don't know exactly
5: the duration. I know, 25 to 30 minutes.

0: Maximilian.
1: I think Tom Seiler plays still the
2: record, huh?
0: Ah, it's still playing the concert.
3: Could be.
0: Yes. Let's ask João. Yes. João from
1: Duo Semi record players inside.
0: Like the band, you cannot say the name.
1: Yes.
0: Is it still playing inside or not?
1: No, just finished.
0: It's just finished.
1: Okay, thank you.
0: So Maximilian, Mariana, can I hear you?
4: Hello, hello, hello, hello, hello, hello. Radio Moscou.
0: A lot of Marianas. Cool. Okay, so we are back on Radio Musgo and also on Pinod, as we were saying. Because it's influence, and so we talk to them and they say, we can also relay the show.
1: Incroyable.
0: on Pinod. And I don't know, can you, Maximilian, we heard your show, like
4: the concert,
0: the performance in the very beginning. And do you want to tell us a bit, like, if you, like, you come from, what is it so loud?
1: Kids. Can I have my headphones a little louder?
4: Yes, is this okay?
0: Can you,
1: now I hear myself. Yeah.
0: Do you come from traditional music background, or you are like autodidact?
1: Mostly autodidact. I went to art school for a short time at Bauhaus in Weimar, where I took some courses in electroacoustic composition. But when I was 14, I got my first Technics turntable from my father. So this was a very smooth entering.
0: But how come? Yeah. No, it's like no electronics, just
1: true.
0: Motors and a little lattered metal, like a saxophone, a very cheap saxophone.
1: Yes, I had my cheap saxophone.
0: How you call it? I don't know.
1: Yes, today I played mostly with acoustic setup, but also some electromechanical aspects like the motors, which I think I'm, as I said, as my first instrument was turntable, so also as a motor. So I really like to keep some of these paths always with me. And then the snare drum is a kind of resonating table. I had a cymbal on it and I bought it. And yeah, then working a lot with these small motors and a bit this acoustic specialization, how you say it, right? So I placed some things in the garden and moved through it. And it's so beautiful here, this garden of Sonoscopia, so it was a big pleasure to play with it.
0: It's really cool how you like walk around in the audience. I guess people were a bit confused to what's going on. No, and like as you said, like doing spatialization but without like speakers.
1: Yes, I also like to work with small speakers sometimes, depending on the project, but also in a very DIY way. Like I'm less used to play with a big sound system, even though, of course, if it's a different stage, it's interesting, but I like to play with small speakers and use them as kind of instruments, as I enjoyed also to interpret the turntable at some point as an instrument. I expanded this idea through several activities like playing feedback mixer and motors and all these things I really enjoy. And there's also Melanie, who also plays very nicely.
4: Hello, Melanie.
0: You know each other before?
1: We met here at Sonoscopia.
0: Ah, okay.
1: Yes.
0: Yeah, because you have things in common in the...
1: Definitely.
0: In the instrument, I guess.
5: Hello. I'm here again.
4: Yes.
1: You were here already?
0: Oh. Good. I can give you my mic.
1: It's your comeback.
5: We can share, but... We can share because you will ask different questions.
1: Mike. Microphone Mathematics. You know this song of Madlib? My love. No, Microphone Mathematics.
4: What do you think that the things that you play could be like analog or, how can I say, very... expanded modular thing because you have very little motors that are combined and you just turn on and turn off.
1: Not so. Activating them. Yes. I mean, for me, I like the consistency of the motor. So you can play very nicely with like a lot of micro sounds and frequencies which are like unfolding through constant knocking, which you also can do on the drum, of course, but with the motors, they are very good with that. And yeah, this I enjoy a lot about motors. How's for you?
5: I don't know which microphones I have to choose. Yeah, I think it's okay. I forgot the question, but...
4: If you think in your setup as a modular thing,
5: yeah,
4: or that it just...
5: I always change. It's always different. So, but I started to use this. Actually, we discovered that we had a bit the same kind of references that we are very interested in the work of Pierre Berthet, that is a Belgian artist. And yeah, that's basically how I discovered this work with motors. But actually it's not so much motors actually that interests me. I think it's more the fact of playing, like in the sense of really kind of love with some stuff that are like independent of me. Even if I try to control everything, there is always something that doesn't work or works differently. Like in your set, there was this motor that would always want to go on the chair. And it was, for me, I was laughing. I mean, it's just so funny. And you were coming back and putting it again. And it was like a small animal, like, no, I want to go on this chair playing. And so the sound was different. And then when you went out far away, he started again to go to the chair. And I was very, I mean, it's nice. And first, I mean, now I played with some stuff that were kind of fixed. And yeah, it was different. But the first set I started to do, I just took some objects that I love in my house, because it was a kind of necessity that I had, because my house burnt 1 year ago, really, like almost, yeah, just 1 year ago. And so I had the chance that all my objects were not burnt. So I decided to just take what I had that I love and cherish. And so, but also that has some funny aspect or are not totally, would say, normal, like something to put cigarettes, how do you say, cendrier, ashtray, yeah, but it's a hand in ceramic. So actually when you put a motor, it starts to move. So for example, I used this in a church, so it was very funny because I was playing and there was this hand going to in front of the people, like asking for money. Yeah, yeah. Okay, so I answered.
1: Is the concert already going? No, there's still sound checking.
4: Okay.
1: No.
5: Yeah, I think so. I hear a sound.
0: Oh. No? When there is this little bell before, Gustavo is going bell. Around. Mm.
4: But I don't want to...
1: Oh.
4: We can... Yes.
1: Replugging. Some
5: they
1: cables
5: are plugging and unplugging some stuff.
1: Plugged, unplugged.
4: From the cafe.
1: But what
5: there's a lot of French people around this table.
1: You know, once I was, because you mentioned Pierre, and once I was sitting in a very similar situation with Pierre and Ria Nakajima, and I interviewed them, and I asked them, your work, it's so fascinating, and what does it have to do with architecture? And you studied architecture. So this is also something which I would like to know, because we both played. I played outside, you played inside. How was it for you exploring the space?
5: With sound, you mean?
1: Yes, of course, during your concert. You filled it with sound in a way, but I was not hearing the concert because it was so crowded. It was so crowded, your
0: Oh.
4: Great.
0: No, you don't hear me.
5: We have some technical problems.
0: Some headphones.
5: Take some cask.
0: I tried to interview Melanie about her concert.
5: I can hear you very well.
0: Now you hear me very well.
5: Yeah. We are making ASMR at the same time.
0: No, you don't hear me.
5: We have some technical problems.
0: Ah, some headphones.
5: Take some... Yeah, actually, you know, it's not so long that I...
0: Wow, what?
5: There is a delay.
0: Just a tiny delay.
5: That I play with sound, so I'm just discovering. But now I was like playing with the architecture because I was using the... you saw my my concert, no?
0: That I couldn't see because you played right after me. And I tried to enter, but then I saw it's so packed. And I felt like I was also quite warm still after my concert outside here in the garden, and the sun is out there and it's like, shoo. And so I decided, okay, let's drink a beer. And then you came out with other people.
5: Yes.
0: And you were like moving this
3: house. Because you wanted to go outside, like playing inside is not, was not enough.
5: Yeah.
3: Or playing with people, or you wanted to play with people.
5: No, it's been a while I do this. I really love it, actually.
3: How does it work? Because, yeah, we were outside also.
5: Yeah, okay. So. Inside, actually, two days ago, as I was telling before, for all the people that listen to us and that listen to the story I was telling before. So 2 days before, I was playing on the beach. And I built some motors, the same you are using, that are kind of vibrating. Wow, effects. But with some mariscos.
0: Vibration.
5: So mariscos is
3: seashells.
5: Yes, obrigado. And as I am a bit lazy, I used it and I put it on the structure, metal structure of the Sala di Concerto.
0: Die Stahlträger. Yeah. Die guten Stahlträger.
5: Exactly. Like now we are speaking very slowly because
0: now we hear the bell. And the next concert gonna start.
5: The concert is starting
0: soon.
5: Yes. Bye bye.
0: Klein mit der Stahlträger.
3: Starting.
0: Stahlträger.
3: Sorry.
0: Starting.
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4: Ok, agora vamos ter o concerto que o Pierre Alcata vai denunciar, por engano. 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
7: Estamos prestes a começar o próximo concerto.
8: Thank you. this Czech. Yeah, it's Czech audiobook from the picture.
9: Yeah,
8: I just got it once that we were in Spinifex in Prague, and I went to the bar.

0: We're back on Radio Mouzgo. This was Elisabeth Kudu featuring Gustavo Costa.
1: Yes, it was the surprise.
0: The surprise was the Gustavo from Sonoscopia, one of the members. Usually doing
1: the dinner,
0: or the door, or carrying instruments. And he plays. Yes, you can take the stickers and you can draw a Mouzgo.
1: Draw a Mouzgo, please.
0: You can draw it because we have like those little stickers with nothing on it. So you can draw a Mouzgo. We are making an archive of drawings. Cool. Enter, Marianne. What next?
1: Next, let me see.
0: I think it's Gina Zhang.
1: Gina Zhang. What do you know about Gina? Is that?
0: This is
1: noise.
0: it's
1: very noisy.
0: I have the sound from the sound check, so it's a bit loud. I don't know anything actually.
1: It's so from maybe. She's from.
0: Maybe. Not. How is this Mouzgo? Nice.
1: It's Let me just take a photo, please.
0: It's a Mouzgo that can also be a cloud. But a lot of Mouzgo can be clouds.
1: Yes, a cloud. Very strange things here. And next will be.
0: What about a little tune, because we are in Porto and it's somehow connected to Portugal, so I can play a Portuguese electronic classic.
1: Okay, let's play.
0: Yeah, Nuno Canavaro.
1: That's going to be in at Smibrev, he's here.
0: Ah. Or not.
1: Maybe not.

0: Let's do a zest check.
1: Wow.
2: Was wow.
1: Gina Jones, then it
2: wow.
1: was
2: wow.
1: Gina Jones.
2: Wow.
1: We have to talk with her. We have to talk because
2: no, we don't need the delay. Yeah, sorry.
1: Yes, please. Was amazing. The setup, we have to check. But
2: so you can say, you can tell to the many listeners.
1: Yeah, that what we were hearing in the last minutes.
2: Last minute, what like she was doing. I think it was a bit like too much because like just the way she moved would like drying her hair really
1: yes,
2: quickly.
1: But at the first no.
2: But
1: she was only moving the thing.
2: The hair dryer.
1: The hair dryer, yeah.
2: So it was a hair dryer concert.
1: No.
2: Really nice. Really nice and loud.
1: Yes. But I have just to go inside to check
2: to
1: because
2: check. So we'll send Mariana's reporter on
1: yes.
2: the on the on the ground on the terrain
1: because she's a builder.
3: We are stopped. You are stopped.
1: Okay. We
2: vamos
1: are interview. We are talking with João Ricardo. Ricardo Jacinto.
2: João Ricardo Jacinto. Jacinto. You know
1: is the same guy?
2: Is
1: João,
2: the same
1: Ricardo,
2: guy.
1: João Ricardo and Ricardo Jacinto is the same
2: no,
1: guy?
2: No, it's two
1: it's
2: guys in one.
1: Two guys in one. So
2: people are dancing.
1: They are leaving.
2: They are leaving the room dancing.
1: Yes. Okay. 2 minutes. I'm going inside just to check the.
2: 2 minutes to check.
1: To check the.
2: The gear.
1: The gear.
2: Mariana
1: yes.
2: is doing some leak gearing, gear leaking.
1: Gear leaking.
2: Gear leaking. And I will just leave you with a little track from a band discovered here in Sanoscopia. Still houseplants.

0: Radio Musgo, do you copy? Do you hear me? Yes.
1: Me. Okay.
0: Ah.
1: Yes.
0: Maybe here everyone.
2: Hello. Hello.
0: Elizabeth.
1: Yes. Elizabeth.
0: Welcome.
2: Nice
0: Welcome.
2: To meet you.
0: Nice
2: Thank
0: to
2: you.
0: Meet you.
1: So.
0: You just played with a not surprising guest.
2: Yes.
0: Gustavo Costa.
2: Yes.
1: The cooker.
2: The cooker.
1: How it was.
0: How did he like get to invite himself on your concert?
2: I asked. He was had a week of performance in the mountains, and he took his drum and played a lot in 1 week, and then he came back and told us the story that it was really amazing to play drums again, because as you have a whole collective and a family, it's not easy to get back to your drums, the easy thing, or the nature thing from your start. So I thought, yeah, this is kind of the same as I feel, because I also have a family and do a lot of stuff. So he gave me the opportunity to stay here, so I wanted to give him a place to play. And also I on his own festival.
0: Yeah, that's very nice of you.
2: Yes. No, it's not that I gave him, of course, but it was something in the air, yes.
0: And you had played with him before?
2: No, I never met him before, I guess. Maybe we met once when I was here in 2018, but I'm not sure, it was so long ago. So.
0: And it's something you can do like this, play with people you don't know?
2: Yes.
0: You do like this all the time?
2: Yes.
0: Okay.
2: It's my thing.
0: It's your thing?
2: Yes.
1: And you already had like a very strange feeling when you were playing for the first time with someone that you just know.
2: It's kind of a...
1: Or you just play with someone that you feel some good vibrations and energies. What do
2: I tried a lot. I'm doing this since a long time to play with people I don't know, and sometimes it don't fit so well, but sometimes it's really well, and yeah, I like it. It's my I really like it.
0: And you have no problem to have? Yeah, sometimes it doesn't work. Sometimes it works for you. It's always interesting.
2: Yes, it's always interesting.
0: Anyway, okay.
2: Yeah.
0: Cool, that's risky. You don't have.
2: I love the risk.
0: You,
2: yes.
0: Yeah, yeah.
2: Yeah, yeah.
1: But just
2: I don't like to plan so much and make a concept. I'm not the concept.
1: Mm. Do you have a fixed setup? Only you just play always the same things?
2: Or sometimes change.
1: Okay.
2: Yeah. So. Mostly I play cello, of course. This is the main thing I'm doing since a long time. But sometimes with effects or with some other stuff, but mostly cello. So I'm not changing so much.
0: With okay. Objects, and this
2: yes.
0: is what changes, like the
2: well, some,
0: accessories to make it.
2: Pedals or something. Yeah. Okay. Or once I did a solo with some papers and texts of mine, and going around the room and making some stuff. Yeah. And also, I also built some instruments with strings, some car lights with strings.
0: Car lights?
2: Yes, the lights of cars. And they got motors on it to ring the strings, something like that.
0: Ah, wow. Yeah. Okay.
2: But it was only one time, so I'm on the changing, maybe not so much cello, but I don't know.
0: Maybe from the classical instrument to...
2: Yes, from the classical, I'm away since a long time.
0: Okay, so but the instrument is still classical.
2: Yes, I know.
0: But you want to...
2: What a shame.
0: No, I didn't mean that.
2: No.
0: I just thought maybe you want to move away from that.
2: No,
0: not really.
2: I guess how I get ideas is, yeah, it's I don't know.
1: But I think that it's very cool to explore an instrument like years and years, playing not every time at the same way and rethinking in different ways and partners.
2: Yes, so it took me really long to get rid of this classical training, because a lot of people, musicians who come to university and play this classical thing, they are creative people, but the creativity is not supported. So, you only have to be a machine to play all these classical pieces. And for me, it was a long way to go out of this system.
0: And where did you find ways to unlearn?
2: Mostly the first space was the jazz music, because there's improvisation involved, or it's the main thing of jazz. And yes, then I got with dancers together to create a space, kind of. And this was kind of the starting point,
1: It's because the cello is very, very...
0: They don't have a headphone, so they can't.
3: Julia Castello.
0: Realize it's
3: Julia.
0: Really.
3: Hola.
0: Julia. Breaking his.
4: Fomos invadidos.
0: So we have here like three little.
3: Qual é o nome do vosso canal?
0: Como se chama?
3: Julia. Somos ETs.
2: It's really loud.
0: Muito bem. It's really loud.
3: Somos o grupo do
0: Pedro. 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
3: Somos a Pedro.
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0: Sorry, you've been hacked, Elizabeth. You've
3: been like
0: kidnapped, but
3: tu
0: like.
3: Fiz, man. 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
0: Team.
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3: Black Rock. 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
1: Tá.
3: A sério?
1: Sim.
3: Que bicho!
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3: Feijão.
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3: Sim, certo.
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3: Feijão.
1: Feijão frado com...
3: Atum.
1: Mais.
3: Acho eu. E ovo.
1: Mais.
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3: Tchau.
2: In German we say tschüssi.
3: Radio Moscow.
0: So it's going in the trees. It's going in the trees and it's really like nojento.
1: Oh, no.
0: No, I agree. It's great. I think it's a great definition.
3: Don't talk to me. 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
3: Olá, olá! 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Transmitem 7, 7, 1, 4, 9, 8, 7, 2, 4, 7, 2, 4, 7, 2, 4, 7, 2, 4, 7, 2, 4, 7, 2, 4, 7, 2, 4, 7, 2, 4, 7, 2, 4, 7, 2, 4, 7, 2, 4, 7, 2, 4, 7, 2, 4, 7, 2, 4, 7, 2, 4, 7, 2, 4, 7, 2, 4, 7, 2, 4, 7, 2, 4, 7, 2, 4, 7, 2, 4, 7, 2, 4, 7, 2, 4, 7, 2, 4, 7, 2, 4, 7, 2, 4, 7, 2, 4, 7, 2, 4, 7, 2, 4, 7, 2, 4, 7, 2, 4, 7, 2, 4, 7, 2, 4, 7, 2, 4, 7, 2, 4, 7, 2, 4, 7, 2, 4, 7, 2, 4, 7, 2, 4, 7, 2, 4, 7, 2, uma 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

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And he said, we'll just take a right where they're gonna build that new shopping mall. Go straight past where they're gonna put in the freeway. And take a left at what's gonna be the new sports center. And keep going till you hit the place where they're thinking of building that drive-in.

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1: And we are back from Sonoscopia.
0: Now we have a guest.
1: We have a guest. It was like dinner time. And now back to music. Jenna Jang.
0: Jenna Jang. So, was amazing. Thank you for your concert. Where you come from?
2: I'm from South Korea.
0: Okay. So, I want that you talk about your setup because I saw very weird things, like a blow hair. How do you say? The
1: hair dryer.
0: Hair dryer, yeah. And some DIY stuff.
2: Mm-hmm. So the DIY one was like circuit bent microphone.
0: Okay.
2: I bought the microphone circuit and I added some distortion function so I can distort and sing to it and control by the potentiometer. So I just had fun with and also I like children's toys, so that was my inspiration. And I just found this really cute small pink box at the thrift store in Vienna. I just went for like random things and just picked up. It was like speaking to me, oh, pick me. And it's like, yeah, I'm gonna pick you. And I don't know what I'm gonna do with it, but like I just like had it in my room. And one day it just came to my mind that like I should do something with it, and it just like popped up. So I put the microphone circuit inside this cute box, and yeah. And the hair dryer was—it's a little bit longer story, but like in short, my mom used to dry my hair like when I was little, like because I was very little that like control hair dryer properly, or I was learning how to use hair dryer. Like I was very young. I don't know. I don't remember when it was, I was very young. And she really enjoyed drying my hair. And she's always like sitting, like sit here, like I was sitting in front of her and like in the back, like she was like drying my hair. And she does it really professionally because like she is very fashionable woman, and this side and that side. And she does it really like almost like a hairdresser, like. And I was just listening to her drying my hair, and I think that was like starting point to like why I like this sound. Like it's kind of comforting me, like somehow soothing, and it's like kind of caring, and also I like the drone, like a motor sound, and I like drone music as well. So everything came to at one place, and I had to like hair dryer all the time when I'm touring because like I want to dry my hair and I have long hair, so I have to dry my hair, otherwise it will go wrong. And I had it, and I had like piezo mic together, so it's just like one day I finished my sound check and I was like, wait, I saw like something was like speaking to me again, and I saw hair dryer and piezo mic separately in a different part of my suitcase, and I was like, why not like match together? Yeah, so I tried with my distortion pedal. It was making really cool sound, and everyone there was like, what is this? And they was like, yeah, okay, let's try. Like I'm scared, like I haven't practiced, but like let's try. And it was like massive, like everyone was like screaming and yeah, rock, yeah, this is like a punk, yes. And yeah, I'm having fun, and I just like, it's awkward like drying hair in front of people because like a very private moment, you know, like you take a shower usually. It's not like at the stage, you have to, you know, you're artist and you're performing something professional, but suddenly become like very personal thing, and you're drying hair in front of people. I have to deal with the shame of it, like, yeah, why I'm drying my hair in front of people. And some people are laughing because like, wow, you're drying hair, but you're supposed to play music, but you're drying hair, like what am I what is the situation?
1: It's also really, really rock because you move your head like this,
0: like a
1: rock star, really old school. I think it's really cool.
2: Yeah, I am like 90s like kids. Like I grew up with MTV, so maybe that was like inspiration. Yeah, there are too many rock stars in the MTV, and you're kind of those people are like cool and like cool in different angles and like how you know like kind of yeah. And also like I had like dance background, so I know how to. And also like I studied film, so I can see myself from different angle. Like like in that corner maybe I show some part of my body, so that's how I decide how to dry my hair in whatever angle. Yeah, so I think
0: you mix the performance with the act of playing and
2: like rock star vibe. Yeah.
0: Oh, it's cool. Oh.
1: I was wondering about like influences in this kind of music.
0: Yep.
1: Like feeling like in Asia it's something really big, it looks like, but I don't know. If you say like there is a niche you discovered and where and how.
2: I started music during the pandemic. Like before I was like drawing, I made a hand-painted animation. Like my major is animated film. And I started to have problem with my hands, and I couldn't. Yeah, the doctor told me maybe take a break from drawing, like you overused your hands. And he said, do something else. He's like, do something else? I was like, what else? Because like I didn't know like from.

0: a front woman and I don't know, exotic, I don't know, in Europe, like, you know, Asian women and front girl, and maybe attracts a lot of crowd. It was his idea, my friend. And okay, let's do that. And we just start jamming from, like, his living room. He has a really big living room, so we start, like, he played guitar and then I was, like, singing. And yeah, that was my starting point. And yeah.
1: Was more or less like this kind of this style of music, or was more?
0: It was like some mysterious spiritual math rock,
1: okay,
0: and a little bit shoegazy. It was a bit weird combination, because like we were three, like electric guitar and vocal, and the third person was playing a mouse half.
1: Yeah.
0: So it was a bit like a bit spiritual, and I was like wearing a shaman mask.
1: Okay. One more thing. I saw that you have tapes.
0: Yeah.
1: You are selling tapes.
0: Yeah.
1: White tapes and not other
0: CD.
1: And we have. You have CDs also.
0: No, I never released.
1: It's not CD. Okay. Only tape. Tapes.
0: It's my second tape release.
1: Okay.
2: You made yourself, or
1: yes?
0: Like it was by the U.S. label called No Work, No Work Record, and it was produced by one Czech tape production.
1: Yeah. Okay. And do you think it's a nice way to
0: promote my music?
1: Promote your music. And
0: I never released a CD, and I don't have CD player by myself, so I have cassette tape player, and also like I grew up with cassette tape player and tapes. I was like tape collector. I skipped the CD completely, and actually after cassette tape I switched to MP3, so
1: okay,
0: I don't have time when I actually consumed the CD, and I never owned CD player, so it's weird to have CD, or the idea of like releasing CD. I'm not really there yet.
1: I think it's cool because in Portugal the tapes are come back.
0: Mm. So it's more CD here.
1: No, it's more. I don't know.
0: It's more MP3 here.
1: But people are, I think that they are keeping again the tapes and the vinyl.
0: Vinyl.
1: Yeah. Mm.
2: Yeah, because for production, like here, they still have like nearby a company that is doing the tapes really professionally and so on. And also you can do it at home,
1: yes,
2: which is
1: very cheap.
0: Yeah, if you
2: really
0: have
2: cool.
0: Like a,
2: if you have a limited
0: tape
2: edition,
0: recorder, then
2: you can do that.
0: Yeah, it's because like my kind of music, like I don't know, in Portugal, like I play a lot in Germany and Denmark, Netherlands, and everyone is asking me like tapes, and also there is like meme like, do you want my noise tape? Like, noise musician equal tapes. Yeah. You must have noise tape. Yeah. So that's kind of cliche over there. So, everyone told me, like, why you don't have any physical thing? And I used to not to have anything. Like, didn't have sticker, T-shirts, any merch. And now I feel like, okay, to be a professional musician, you have to have something physical so people want to actually support you. And then they can take something with them, and they will remember. They enjoy the show, and then some people ask me to take picture, and then they bought the tape, and they're proud of themselves.
1: Cool.
0: And the artist is next to me, and they're like,
2: it's like new autograph. Instead of signing, they just take picture.
0: Yeah,
2: with
0: some
2: you.
0: People ask me, so I did that.
2: Okay, also.
0: Yeah.
2: Wow. Cool.
1: Okay.
2: Cool. I think it's. We're done. Thank you very much.
1: Thank you very much.
0: Thank you.
2: And have a nice continuation of the tour, I guess. You're touring.
0: Thank you. Yeah.
1: We are touring. Where is the next stop?
0: Next stop is going to be Bergen, Norway.
1: Okay.
0: I will be doing 2 weeks residency at BEK. Yeah.

0: Thank you, Dana.
1: Enjoy.
0: Enjoy.
2: Yeah, you too.
1: Ciao.
2: Ciao.
0: We are...
1: What? Is it like
0: we are waiting
1: concert
0: for the,
1: again?
0: Yes.
1: I send...
0: It's almost
1: a little track.
0: So just
1: and I send a little track just before the next concert.
0: Okay.

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1: She wants to speak.
0: Vas-y.
2: Go.
0: Ah non, sorry. Now.
2: Now. Radio Mouchko.
0: Radio Mouchko. It was Ricardo Jacinto and Alfredo Costa
2: Monteiro.
0: Muito bem. Clássicos, amigos da casa.
2: Yes. We can't forget Gustavo Costa.
0: Gustavo Costa.
2: He was here asking when it is my time to talk.
0: Gustavo.
2: I want. Yes.
0: So we have Gustavo on the interview line.
2: We have to talk with Gustavo.
0: And
2: but not
0: Ricardo.
2: It's not now. In the end, we need a.
3: I still need to prepare the next concert and the concert after that. So I need to prepare a few lights and stuff like that. So after all is gone, I'll come here and.
0: And then you do the program for 2027 also right after.
3: 2027, 28, 29.
0: Yeah.
2: Okay.
0: And next month, May 30. Cool.
3: It's very stressful for me to. It's too many concerts, and I just want to make sure everything.
0: You should like have a complaint to the people who decided to have so many concerts.
3: Yes, it's me. But sometimes we have 10 concerts, and this year only 9.
0: Ah, so it's okay. Less stress.
4: And the public is so disappointed.
3: Yeah. They paid for it, so they wanted one more concert.
0: We had someone, I won't say the name, who was really annoyed. And I think they want to start the manifestation in Sanskopje to say,
4: yeah,
0: we
4: so
0: want Pavarotti
4: some,
0: back.
3: Pavarotti,
4: ah, yes.
0: So
4: yeah, we are organizing.
0: There's a huge crowd who is like just screaming Pavarotti, Pavarotti.
3: Pavarotti,
4: yeah.
3: Was not here this year, but.
0: Why? He was like here? Or?
3: He's. I haven't heard him singing in the last days. It's actually the fourth Pavarotti and the third one since we came here. So this is Pavarotti the fourth that we hear sometimes here in the from our neighbor that we really like. But today we had the cat. There's a guardian cat.
0: Catarotti.
3: It's Shupitua.
0: Shupitua. I don't know this.
4: Shupitua, the one,
0: singer.
4: The first.
3: The first. Shupitua the first. But
0: what happened to Shupitua today?
3: We have a theory now that the cat that is upstairs, the statue of this cat, is the grandfather of Shupitua.
0: Ah.
3: The cat that was Shupitua here today at the door that Melanie saw.
4: I saw.
3: And I think he was looking for his ancestor, the cat that is upstairs, that is called Mephisto. So I think Shubidu was coming for his ancestral roots.
0: Okay.
3: But I
4: we
3: will
4: have
3: talk
4: an
3: a bit more.
4: Okay.
3: Yes. Now I'm going to set up the next concert.
4: Thank you for this animal section moment.
0: It was the animal moment of Radio Mouchko.
4: Did you made an horoscope?
0: Horoscope? No, I'm really horoscope blind.
4: Blind?
0: I don't see horoscope. It doesn't do anything to me.
4: And meteo?
0: Meteo? Meteo? It's nice weather. Portugal is not burning. What could you else ask more? What else could you ask for? It's not 40 degrees.
2: It's cold.
0: It's perfect.
2: No,
0: it's cool. It's really great. I'm happy.
4: We were making a small meteo.
0: I'm happy. Small meteo. Portugal is this year less burning than
4: other. In the next 24 hours, there will be a very strong wind, I heard.
0: Okay, very strong wind from 10 to 25.7.
4: Yeah. Miles. So keep your windows closed.
0: And
4: the pigeons will be falling from.
0: Yeah, and if you go to the public garden of Porto, Palacio de Cristal, be really careful. Today I saw awful stuff.
4: Yeah, what happened?
0: It was like so tough. Like it's the little baby. They just arrived. All the pavanche baby,
2: peacock,
0: and the peacock baby, peacock. And the duck the baby, yeah. And they are super cute. They are just boop, boop, boop, like following the mother.
2: But boop, they are boop, boop, aggressive, no?
0: And suddenly, no, they're not so aggressive. But suddenly, I don't know. I guess too many bred by someone. And like the mother, she couldn't help. She just left them, and then Gaivotas just like
4: yes.
0: Take them, and it was like, and everyone was really sad.
2: Okay, Gaivotas.
0: And just one lady was like was like really hurted. Lady went, and she just went to protect the little duck, waiting for the mom to come back. And I felt really bad. I did nothing. But I was happy she did something.
2: Okay, so tomorrow nothing.
0: It was the tragedy of Parasut Cristal today.
2: Okay.
4: Thank you.
2: So what is next?
0: Next is a word that means just after that. It's like what's going after. It's next.
2: Okay.
4: So the X come after the A. No?
2: In a lipstick. Oh.
4: Ah, lipstick.
2: Someone
4: in lipstick.
0: Next was supposed to be.
2: Someone.
4: So next is a lipstick.
0: Do I have a lipstick?
4: It's a mango. No.
2: No, passion fruit.
4: Oh, passion fruit. I was thinking that we didn't speak about this passion
2: very
4: fruit
2: well.
4: Treat.
2: It's in the end.
4: You know that the passion fruits of yours? Sonoscopia are mature. We can eat them.
0: Oh, really?
4: Yeah, every morning.
0: Wow.
2: But
0: that's a preview.
4: It doesn't smell like this lipstick, actually.
2: It's not passion fruit.
4: Yeah, it's more, it's a lip balm. Yeah. Taste it. I put it on the microphone, and it that's why the sound of my voice is becoming more fruity.
0: Fruity voice.
4: Fruity voice.
2: Fruity.
0: A little track for the fruity voice?
4: Oh, yes. Can we listen to Hawaiian jazz?
0: Of course.
4: Let's go.
2: Musica maestro. 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
0: Pronto. 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
2: Can you translate?
3: Paralelo is un pavé.
2: Uau, sim, eu não estava assim nos paralelos, aqueles linhas
0: paralelos.
2: Na, é assim do
3: yeah. Yeah, porque de cartas, tem este sentido, like paralelo, so it's like alternative, but it's also this. I think it's really Portuguese, like these paralelos to make the street, and it's something really like typical from here, and from like Porto is really a lot about street and cars and and really really straight and neat. So no, but it, yeah, so this idea came to me, but actually it's just because I knew it, then I forgot it existed, then I found it again. And then everyone was like, yeah, it's like winter, Porto is super humid and cold, it should be humidity. And there was like mofo at a certain point, which is moisy, like something when it's like really, it's like before mofo, it's like more fungus, mofo. And then it was like mofo, and then like English speaking people were like, I can't, because it's like really motherfucker if you say mofo. But we like, because it's fofo, there is fofo, but mofo, then it was a no, because like it was too complicated. And then we thought about musgo, because it's also fofo, humid, growing in the shade, really Porto in a way.
0: Okay.
3: And now, and I, when I walk around, I see there is everywhere here in the city.
0: Cool. And we already have some drawings of musgo, because yeah, we don't know
3: what it looks like.
2: Yeah, that was my question.
3: So
2: can you describe a musgo?
3: No, it's like a free form shape, a formless shape,
0: yeah,
3: a shapeless form, a less shape, formless shop, formless.
2: Yeah. I start to see it. Can you
0: form?
3: Just imagine the shapeless form nest in the wooden one in the forest, like forms.
2: Okay, I start walking.
3: People are looking for protocol.
2: Protocol?
3: There is Enrique is asking for a protocol.
2: Who is Enrique?
3: Enrique
0: was here, like.
3: Aquele menino atrás daquela menina.
2: He's the one with the glasses.
0: Enrique, here.
2: He wears a t-shirt with sonoscope here.
0: Talk about this.
5: Melanie.
2: Do
5: tivemos a semana toda a falar. Pode ser? Vem e fala um bocadinho.
0: Anda lá.
5: Só um bocadinho.
3: Henrique is a bit pissed because Melanie didn't remember the, his name and they've been all week talking together face to face.
2: But I never spoke to this guy.
3: That's the magic of Henrik. Like, you talk to him and you don't know it's Henrik. And Henrik, I just wanted to quote Henrik in the most famous sentence he ever said. Things appear and disappear.
5: Yeah.
3: As coisas aparecem e desaparecem.
5: And come back again is a cycle.
3: It's the cycle of tralias. This is a really Sunoscopian concept. Yeah, I want to, like, we can dig around all together about the a vida das tralhas.
5: The things appear and disappear is my sentence, no? I don't write them, but somebody tell me about this. Yeah, but it's true.
2: What is the last thing that you saw appearing and
5: back? No, I just see disappear. Many things disappear, and sometimes they come back. You find them again.
2: But small things or big things?
5: No, can be big things. Sometimes, sometimes they appear.
2: Like what?
3: What is the last thing that disappeared that you were looking for?
5: It was like my bloom.
2: Your what?
5: My trolley, the blue trolley. Yeah, disappeared.
0: I was,
5: I'm waiting for it to appear again.
0: But
2: and sometimes it can fall from the sea or
5: no, from the house.
2: House. Oh,
0: but if
5: I don't know what happens with this.
0: But if I remember, you just found a trolley.
5: But it's very bad trolley. But you know, they clean them between.
2: This trolley. Actually,
3: so
2: I was wondering.
3: Appeared.
2: Okay, we have
3: already.
2: There was a trolley in this garden for at least 5 years. I was going to say it's a bit too
5: much. No, it's a trolley.
2: I'm Marseillaise, just Marseillaise.
5: 1 month.
2: No.
5: Some weeks ago.
2: Okay. But then it disappeared.
5: It disappeared. But appear again. No, it's there. See. I see them today. Yeah. But it's not blue, it's brown. It's different
2: but
5: one.
2: I have to tell you that I saw a musician with a blue trolley.
5: You see?
2: Yeah, I saw. Earlier.
5: Yeah. I'm wondering every time where is this blue trolley.
3: But like trolley, they are traveling. It's normal.
2: And some
5: And I like very much this trolley.
2: Acho que a gente tem que falar português, vai ser mais fluido. Eu tenho outra pergunta.
5: Em português. Olá.
2: Em português.
5: Pode ser. 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
2: que sua voz assim. 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